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1: Hey, Hollis, go get your brother Hezron and your sister Huggins. 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
2: From the MyBash area, here's your forecast. For tonight, it'll be cloudy with a 50% chance of showers and thunderstorms, lows in the upper 60s and southwest winds 15 to 20 miles an hour gusting to 30. For Saturday, you have a 90% chance of showers and thunderstorms with highs in the mid-80s and southwest winds 10 to 15 miles an hour. And for Saturday night, it's a 70% chance of showers and thunderstorms. It'll be partly cloudy with lows in the mid-60s and west winds 5 to 10 miles an hour. That's your MyBash area forecast. I'm Troy Alcorn.
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3: From the My Bash area, here's your forecast. For tonight, it'll be cloudy with a 50% chance of showers and thunderstorms, lows in the upper 60s and southwest winds 15 to 20 miles an hour, gusting to 30. For Saturday, you have a 90% chance of showers and thunderstorms with highs in the mid 80s and southwest winds 10 to 15 miles an hour. And for Saturday night, it's a 70% chance of showers and thunderstorms. It'll be partly cloudy with lows in the mid 60s and west winds 5 to 10 miles an hour. That's your My Bash area forecast. I'm Troy Alcorn.
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2: From the MyBash area, here's your forecast. For tonight, it'll be cloudy with a 50% chance of showers and thunderstorms, lows in the upper 60s and southwest winds 15 to 20 miles an hour, gusting to 30. For Saturday, you have a 90% chance of showers and thunderstorms with highs in the mid-80s and southwest winds 10 to 15 miles an hour. And for Saturday night, it's a 70% chance of showers and thunderstorms. It'll be partly cloudy with lows in the mid-60s and west winds 5 to 10 miles an hour. That's your MyBash area forecast. I'm Troy Alcorn.
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2: From the Mibash area, here's your forecast. For tonight, it'll be cloudy with a 50% chance of showers and thunderstorms, lows in the upper 60s and southwest winds, 15 to 20 miles an hour, gusting to 30. For Saturday, you have a 90% chance of showers and thunderstorms with highs in the mid-80s and southwest winds, 10 to 15 miles an hour. And for Saturday night, it's a 70% chance of showers and thunderstorms. It'll be partly cloudy with lows in the mid-60s and west winds, 5 to 10 miles an hour. That's your Mibash area forecast. I'm Troy Alcorn.
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3: From the My Bash area, here's your forecast. For tonight, it'll be cloudy with a 50% chance of showers and thunderstorms, lows in the upper 60s and southwest winds 15 to 20 miles an hour, gusting to 30. For Saturday, you have a 90% chance of showers and thunderstorms with highs in the mid-80s and southwest winds 10 to 15 miles an hour. And for Saturday night, it's a 70% chance of showers and thunderstorms. It'll be partly cloudy with lows in the mid-60s and west winds 5 to 10 miles an hour. That's your My Bash area forecast. I'm Troy Alcorn.
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3: From the Mibash area, here's your forecast. For tonight, it'll be cloudy with a 50% chance of showers and thunderstorms, lows in the upper 60s and southwest winds, 15 to 20 miles an hour, gusting to 30. For Saturday, you have a 90% chance of showers and thunderstorms with highs in the mid-80s and southwest winds, 10 to 15 miles an hour. And for Saturday night, it's a 70% chance of showers and thunderstorms. It'll be partly cloudy with lows in the mid-60s and west winds, 5 to 10 miles an hour. That's your Mibash area forecast. I'm Troy Alcorn.
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4: From the MyBash area, here's your forecast. For tonight, it'll be cloudy with a 50% chance of showers and thunderstorms, lows in the upper 60s and southwest winds 15 to 20 miles an hour, gusting to 30. For Saturday, you have a 90% chance of showers and thunderstorms with highs in the mid 80s and southwest winds 10 to 15 miles an hour. And for Saturday night, it's a 70% chance of showers and thunderstorms. It'll be partly cloudy with lows in the mid 60s and west winds 5 to 10 miles an hour. That's your MyBash area forecast. I'm Troy Alcorn.
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2: From the My Bash area, here's your forecast. For the rest of the morning, cloudy with showers and storms possible, low by dawn in the upper 60s. As we move through the day, mostly cloudy with showers and storms likely, high in the mid-80s. Tonight stays mostly cloudy with showers likely, low in the mid-60s. Sunday is partly sunny with a few storms possible, high in the mid-80s. Monday stays mostly cloudy with showers likely, high in the lower 80s. That's your My Bash area forecast. I'm meteorologist Jim Rinaldi.
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3: From the MyBash area, here's your forecast. For the rest of the morning, cloudy with showers and storms possible, low by dawn in the upper 60s. As we move through the day, mostly cloudy with showers and storms likely, high in the mid-80s. Tonight stays mostly cloudy with showers likely, low in the mid-60s. Sunday is partly sunny with a few storms possible, high in the mid-80s. Monday stays mostly cloudy with showers likely, high in the lower 80s. That's your MyBash area forecast. I'm meteorologist Jim Rinaldi.
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3: From the My Bash area, here's your forecast. For the rest of the morning, cloudy with showers and storms possible, low by dawn in the upper 60s. As we move through the day, mostly cloudy with showers and storms likely, high in the mid 80s. Tonight stays mostly cloudy with showers likely, low in the mid 60s. Sunday is partly sunny with a few storms possible, high in the mid 80s. Monday stays mostly cloudy with showers likely, high in the lower 80s. That's your My Bash area forecast. I'm meteorologist Jim Rinaldi.
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2: From the MyBash area, here's your forecast. For the rest of the morning, cloudy with showers and storms possible, low by dawn in the upper 60s. As we move through the day, mostly cloudy with showers and storms likely, high in the mid-80s. Tonight stays mostly cloudy with showers likely, low in the mid-60s. Sunday is partly sunny with a few storms possible, high in the mid-80s. Monday stays mostly cloudy with showers likely, high in the lower 80s. That's your MyBash area forecast. I'm meteorologist Jim Rinaldi.
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2: From the Mibash area, here's your forecast. For the rest of the morning, cloudy with showers and storms possible, low by dawn in the upper 60s. As we move through the day, mostly cloudy with showers and storms likely, high in the mid-80s. Tonight stays mostly cloudy with showers likely, low in the mid-60s. Sunday is partly sunny with a few storms possible, high in the mid-80s. Monday stays mostly cloudy with showers likely, high in the lower 80s. That's your Mibash area forecast. I'm meteorologist Jim Rinaldi.
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3: From the MyBash area, here's your forecast. For the rest of the morning, cloudy with showers and storms possible, low by dawn in the upper 60s. As we move through the day, mostly cloudy with showers and storms likely, high in the mid-80s. Tonight stays mostly cloudy with showers likely, low in the mid-60s. Sunday is partly sunny with a few storms possible, high in the mid-80s. Monday stays mostly cloudy with showers likely, high in the lower 80s. That's your MyBash area forecast. I'm meteorologist Jim Rinaldi.
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3: From the My Bash area, here's your forecast. For the rest of the morning, cloudy with showers and storms possible, low by dawn in the upper 60s. As we move through the day, mostly cloudy with showers and storms likely, high in the mid 80s. Tonight stays mostly cloudy with showers likely, low in the mid 60s. Sunday is partly sunny with a few storms possible, high in the mid 80s. Monday stays mostly cloudy with showers likely, high in the lower 80s. That's your My Bash area forecast. I'm meteorologist Jim Rinaldi.
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0: 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We gotta take a quick break. Come on back with us.
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2: From the MyBash area, here's your forecast. For the rest of the morning, cloudy with showers and storms possible, low by dawn in the upper 60s. As we move through the day, mostly cloudy with showers and storms likely, high in the mid-80s. Tonight stays mostly cloudy with showers likely, low in the mid-60s. Sunday is partly sunny with a few storms possible, high in the mid-80s. Monday stays mostly cloudy with showers likely, high in the lower 80s. That's your MyBash area forecast. I'm meteorologist Jim Rinaldi.
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2: From the My Bash area, here's your forecast. For the rest of the morning, cloudy with showers and storms possible, low by dawn in the upper 60s. As we move through the day, mostly cloudy with showers and storms likely, high in the mid-80s. Tonight stays mostly cloudy with showers likely, low in the mid-60s. Sunday is partly sunny with a few storms possible, high in the mid-80s. Monday stays mostly cloudy with showers likely, high in the lower 80s. That's your My Bash area forecast. I'm meteorologist Jim Rinaldi.
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0: Hey, Hollis, go get your brother Hezron and your sister Huggins. 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
1: From the MyBash area, here's your forecast. For the rest of the morning, cloudy with showers and storms possible, low by dawn in the upper 60s. As we move through the day, mostly cloudy with showers and storms likely, high in the mid-80s. Tonight stays mostly cloudy with showers likely, low in the mid-60s. Sunday is partly sunny with a few storms possible, high in the mid-80s. Monday stays mostly cloudy with showers likely, high in the lower 80s. That's your MyBash area forecast. I'm meteorologist Jim Rinaldi.
2: Right now, it's 73.
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3: From the MyBash area, here's your forecast. For the rest of the morning, cloudy with showers and storms possible, low by dawn in the upper 60s. As we move through the day, mostly cloudy with showers and storms likely, high in the mid-80s. Tonight stays mostly cloudy with showers likely, low in the mid-60s. Sunday is partly sunny with a few storms possible, high in the mid-80s. Monday stays mostly cloudy with showers likely, high in the lower 80s. That's your MyBash area forecast. I'm meteorologist Jim Rinaldi.
4: Right now, it's 73.
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2: From the My Bash area, here's your forecast. For this morning, a cloudy sky, cloud showers, and maybe a thunderstorm today with temperatures in the mid-80s. It's going to be mostly cloudy with showers likely, maybe a thunderstorm tonight, low in the mid-60s. Sunday, partly sunny, isolated shower or thunderstorm, highs in the mid-80s. Sunday night, mostly cloudy, stray shower or thunderstorm, low in the mid to upper 60s. Monday, cloud showers, maybe a thunderstorm, high in the mid-80s. That's your My Bash area forecast. I'm meteorologist Jim Rinaldi.
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4: For the MyBash area, here's your forecast. For this morning, a cloudy sky, cloud showers, and maybe a thunderstorm today with temperatures in the mid-80s. It's going to be mostly cloudy with showers likely, maybe a thunderstorm tonight, low in the mid-60s. Sunday, partly sunny, isolated shower or thunderstorm, highs in the mid-80s. Sunday night, mostly cloudy, stray shower or thunderstorm, low in the mid to upper 60s. Monday, cloud showers, maybe a thunderstorm, high in the mid-80s. That's your MyBash area forecast. I'm meteorologist Jim Rinaldi.
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3: From the My Bash area, here's your forecast. For this morning, a cloudy sky, cloud showers, and maybe a thunderstorm today with temperatures in the mid-80s. It's going to be mostly cloudy with showers likely, maybe a thunderstorm tonight, low in the mid-60s. Sunday, partly sunny, isolated shower or thunderstorm, highs in the mid-80s. Sunday night, mostly cloudy, stray shower or thunderstorm, low in the mid to upper 60s. Monday, cloud showers, maybe a thunderstorm, high in the mid-80s. That's your My Bash area forecast. I'm meteorologist Jim Rinaldi.
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3: For the Mi-Mash area, here's your forecast. For this morning, a cloudy sky, cloud showers, and maybe a thunderstorm today with temperatures in the mid-80s. It's going to be mostly cloudy with showers likely, maybe a thunderstorm tonight, low in the mid-60s. Sunday, partly sunny, isolated shower or thunderstorm, highs in the mid-80s. Sunday night, mostly cloudy, stray shower or thunderstorm, low in the mid to upper 60s. Monday, cloud showers, maybe a thunderstorm, high in the mid-80s. That's your Mi-Mash area forecast. I'm meteorologist Jim Rinaldi.
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4: For the My Bash area, here's your forecast. For this morning, a cloudy sky, cloud showers, and maybe a thunderstorm today with temperatures in the mid-80s. It's going to be mostly cloudy with showers likely, maybe a thunderstorm tonight, low in the mid-60s. Sunday, partly sunny, isolated shower or thunderstorm, highs in the mid-80s. Sunday night, mostly cloudy, stray shower or thunderstorm, low in the mid to upper 60s. Monday, cloud showers, maybe a thunderstorm, high in the mid-80s. That's your My Bash area forecast. I'm meteorologist Jim Rinaldi.
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2: For the Maybash area, here's your forecast. For this morning, a cloudy sky, cloud showers, and maybe a thunderstorm today with temperatures in the mid-80s. It's going to be mostly cloudy with showers likely, maybe a thunderstorm tonight, low in the mid-60s. Sunday, partly sunny, isolated shower or thunderstorm, highs in the mid-80s. Sunday night, mostly cloudy, stray shower or thunderstorm, low in the mid to upper 60s. Monday, cloud showers, maybe a thunderstorm, high in the mid-80s. That's your Maybash area forecast. I'm meteorologist Jim Rinaldi.
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3: For the My Bash area, here's your forecast. For this morning, a cloudy sky, cloud showers, and maybe a thunderstorm today with temperatures in the mid-80s. It's going to be mostly cloudy with showers likely, maybe a thunderstorm tonight, low in the mid-60s. Sunday, partly sunny, isolated shower or thunderstorm, highs in the mid-80s. Sunday night, mostly cloudy, stray shower or thunderstorm, low in the mid to upper 60s. Monday, cloud showers, maybe a thunderstorm, high in the mid-80s. That's your My Bash area forecast. I'm meteorologist Jim Rinaldi.
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3: For the Mymash area, here's your forecast. For this morning, a cloudy sky, cloud showers, and maybe a thunderstorm today with temperatures in the mid-80s. It's going to be mostly cloudy with showers likely, maybe a thunderstorm tonight, low in the mid-60s. Sunday, partly sunny, isolated shower or thunderstorm, highs in the mid-80s. Sunday night, mostly cloudy, stray shower or thunderstorm, low in the mid to upper 60s. Monday, cloud showers, maybe a thunderstorm, high in the mid-80s. That's your Mymash area forecast. I'm meteorologist Jim Rinaldi.
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2: From the My Bash area, here's your forecast. For this morning, a cloudy sky, cloud showers, and maybe a thunderstorm today with temperatures in the mid-80s. It's going to be mostly cloudy with showers likely, maybe a thunderstorm tonight, low in the mid-60s. Sunday, partly sunny, isolated shower or thunderstorm, highs in the mid-80s. Sunday night, mostly cloudy, stray shower or thunderstorm, low in the mid to upper 60s. Monday, cloud showers, maybe a thunderstorm, high in the mid-80s. That's your My Bash area forecast. I'm meteorologist Jim Rinaldi.
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2: For the Mybash area, here's your forecast. For this morning, a cloudy sky, cloud showers, and maybe a thunderstorm today with temperatures in the mid-80s. It's going to be mostly cloudy with showers likely, maybe a thunderstorm tonight, low in the mid-60s. Sunday, partly sunny, isolated shower or thunderstorm, highs in the mid-80s. Sunday night, mostly cloudy, stray shower or thunderstorm, low in the mid to upper 60s. Monday, cloud showers, maybe a thunderstorm, high in the mid-80s. That's your Mybash area forecast. I'm meteorologist Jim Rinaldi.
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0: Diggs and a fly ball to deep right field. This is going to be a home run. Unbelievable! A home run for Gibson. And the Dodgers have won the game 5-4. I don't believe what I just saw.
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0: Pleasantries, good morning. We come to you live from Oak Hill High School as it is the 1A regional between the North Miami Warriors and the Monroe Central Golden Bears here on the Action Sports Network and over 101.9 Rocks, North Miami, 18-12, Monroe Central, 11-15. They square off today for the regional to punch a ticket to the semi-state next Saturday. 15 minutes of delay here before we get this one started. Rain showers moved through this morning and kind of delayed warm-ups, but clouds are starting to move out and blue sky and sun for the start of this one as we get things rolling. Monroe Central, they'll be the home team on the scoreboard today. North Miami, they're finishing up their infield, and we're about ready to get things started here. It's regional play here on 101.9 FM. Good morning, I'm Brad Schaus. We'll dig more into these teams as we continue our pregame show brought to us by Parkview Wabash Hospital, Flowtech, the Wabash County Museum, Wabash Furniture and Flooring, along with Hometown Federal Credit Union. 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
0: Brad Schaus, we bring it back. Oak Hill High School, it's the regional, Class 1A, North Miami, Monroe Central. We mentioned North Miami, an 18-12 record. They beat Daleville in the sectional to get to this regional. Monroe Central, 11-15. We dig in and take a look at both of these teams, and we take a look at North Miami, and we look at how things went in that sectional. It was played down at Daleville, and they were able to grab wins. It all started with a Three Rivers Conference foe in Northfield. They won that one 3-2, then knocked off Southwood 13-2, and then polished off Daleville 7-2 to win the sectional and get themselves here into this regional spot. We take a look at Monroe Central. Monroe Central did take care of Daleville. They played Daleville during the regular season and were able to get by them back on April the 16th. That was a 5-1 game. Again, the last opponent that North Miami faced. Monroe Central, they played two games in the sectional. In game one, back on May 30th, they played a tight one with Blue River Valley. That was 4-3 win. And then in the sectional championship, were able to convincingly take care of Cambridge City Lincoln 16-1 in that one to win the sectional and get into the regional. The umpires, the coaches, everybody is at home plate as they get the ground rules and everything set. We have more games within our Action Sports Network and also our MyBash Sports Radio Network. It's about a 12 p.m. start. It's been moved up an hour. Southwood Riverton Park semi-state baseball, you can, or softball, you can catch that one over on 105.9 Byron Suite on the call. Also, 3 o'clock today, Municipal Stadium over in Kokomo. It'll be 2A baseball as the Eastbrook Panthers, they're in action. And you can hear that one on the Action Sports Network. Link in Grant Schaus with the call there over in Kokomo. Again, the coaches, the umpires were explaining the ground rules here. There's also a 3A matchup that will follow this one here today, and that one will set up Norwell and Delta. That game is scheduled for around 1 o'clock. We've been pushed back 15. They've moved it back to 3, so there we are. So we'll have probably a decent gap here between these two games, but 3 o'clock, it's Norwell Delta out at Oak Hill High School for the regional in Class 3A. Take a timeout. We'll come back. We'll get ready for lineups and the first pitch of this one. It's high school baseball. It's the regional at Oak Hill High School on the Action Sports Network and 105.9 or 101.9 Rocks.
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0: Bring it back here, Oak Hill High School, as we get ready to get into the preliminaries and kind of the ground rules of the facilities over the PA. Starting lineups tonight, or today, Monroe Central, they'll be the home team. At North Miami, the visitors, 18-12. We take a look today at how things will work out for North Miami in the starting lineup. Leading things off will be the center fielder, Ryan Meredith. We'll get the lead off. The pitcher, Braylon McIntyre. We'll talk more about McIntyre in this one. He's pitching, and he'll bat second. Left field, Lake Musall. He'll bat in that third spot and play in left. Catching and batting cleanup will be Jensen Carr. Third base, batting fifth, Logan Smith. Continuing for North Miami in the sixth spot, playing shortstop, Quinn Hostetler. Playing first base, batting seventh, will be Jordan Simon. DHing and playing second base, be Evan Chumbly. And Keaton Floor in the number nine spot will play out in right field. That's a look at the starting lineups for North Miami. We get into Monroe Central today, 11-15. Winners of their sectional over Cambridge City Lincoln. Center field and leading off will be Miles Oliphant for Monroe Central. Jed Ferguson in the number two spot. He'll play second base. Caleb.
9: Number 20, Braylon McIntyre.
0: It'll be Caleb Ludicki pitching and batting third for Monroe Central. Isaac Middleton, third base and cleaning up. DHing for the shortstop, Carter Morris, will be Alex Middleton in the fifth spot. Levi Pence will play first base and bat sixth for Monroe Central. Tyler Bogue will be in left field and he'll bat seventh. Catching will be Carson Seekman in batting eighth, and the right fielder Connor Baker in that ninth spot. We look at both of these teams. We get into some numbers. We look at the pitching here today for North Miami, and you look at the Warriors pitching today will be Graylin McIntyre. And we look at McIntyre coming into today's game. A 4.96 ERA for McIntyre. He is 7-2 coming into the ball game. Some of the stats on McIntyre, 59 and a third innings pitched. He's given up 81 hits, 55 runs. 42 of them were earned. He's walked 20, struck out 40, given up 3 home runs as McIntyre, the senior. He's on the bump tonight, or today, excuse me, this morning. We'll get it all straightened out as we get moving here this morning.
9: The non-starter
0: for North Miami, again, that is McIntyre on the hill for the Warriors. We slide things over. We look at Monroe Central for today's regional matchup, and they'll be Caleb Ludicky will be getting the start today on the mound.
9: And number 28,
0: we look at Ludicky, 35 and two-thirds inning pitched. He's given up 27 hits, just the young sophomore, 21 runs, 9 of them earned. 18 bases or walks he's given up, 56 strikeouts for the pitcher today for the Monroe Central Bears. That would be
9: number 6,
0: Caleb Ludicky. Going through the starting lineups here as they get it all set up. North Miami today, they're in those white pants with the red jerseys, white numbers, trimmed in black. It's kind of a cutoff red shirt with a black, would look like a T-shirt look underneath, kind of a Cincinnati red look for North Miami. Monroe Central, kind of that old-style looking brown and gold San Diego Padre look with the gray pants, the brown hat, and the gold letters trimmed in white. That's how they all shape up today. We're going to take a timeout. We break for the national anthem, and we come back and we get ready for today's first pitch. It's regional baseball right here on the Action Sports Network and 101.9. North Miami, Monroe Central, back after this timeout.
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0: Well, national anthem complete here at Oak Hill High School as we get ready for regional baseball, Monroe Central, North Miami. The winner of this game will take on the winner of Blackhawk Christian out of Fort Wayne and Caston. That game today being played up at Carroll of Fort Wayne, 12:30, first pitch for that one. The two winners would play game one next Saturday, location to be determined. The bottom half of that bracket, the four teams that would feed into that semi-state today over Loeb Stadium in Lafayette, Riverton Park and Rossville, and then played over at up at LaPorte, just getting underway, Couts and South Central, Class 1A. Look at that. Warm-up pitch is about complete. And leading off here for North Miami will be the center fielder, Ryan Meredith. Meredith stepping in the box.
9: Leading off the top of the first inning for North Miami.
0: We'll lead things off.
9: Meredith.
0: 113. Meredith, a 420 batting average, 37 hits in that leadoff spot.
14: Two RBIs.
0: Five extra base hits for Meredith, and he'll get things rolling as we get going. And the first pitch, Meredith is swinging and out of play off the right side. Second pitch comes in there to from Caleb Ludicky, and it's a ball, even takes things to 1-1 here. There's a pitch outside, run it to 2-1. We're just underway here. It's North Miami. It's the regional against Monroe Central. We're at Oak Hill High School. Here's a pitch fouled straight back and out of play, even the count up at 2-2. What started out this morning is what looked questionable has changed drastically as the clouds have moved out, the sun peeking through, blue sky. Ludicky brings the 2-2 pitch outside, and we're at a full count here to the leadoff hitter and the top of the first inning to Ryan Meredith of North Miami. Here comes the pitch. Oh, it hit Meredith. Meredith had to turn away. And on a 3-2 count, he's hit by the pitch. He reaches first base as Meredith. That'll bring up Braylon McIntyre. McIntyre, the pitcher. A 269 hitter is McIntyre. 21 hits for McIntyre. Five extra base hits coming into this one. Ball outside, runner going. It's a high throw. And sliding into second with the stolen base is Meredith. Boy, nice job, Carter Morris. At the shortstop, had to come clear across the bag and sky in the air to keep that one from going to center. McIntyre in the box for North Miami, an 0-1 pitch. Dickey looks the runner over. Now he delivers, and that one's outside, and it's 1-1. Southwood softball today, that game was delayed an hour. They're up at Frontier in the semi-state taking on Riverton Park, a game you can hear at noon on 105.9. We're into the second hitter of the ball game. That's Braylon McIntyre for North Miami. The leadoff hitter, Meredith, was hit by a pitch, stole a base. Here's one swung and fouled back out of play. McIntyre, 16 RBIs coming into today, and now they look to run her back in Meredith, and he takes off back to the bag. Here's the 1-2 pitch from Ludicky. That's outside, and the catcher, Seekman, had to dive down to the knees to keep that one from getting away. The 2-2 delivery right at the shortstop. Morris picks it up and fires it across the diamond to Levi Pence. That's a 6-3 putout, but it advances the runner in Meredith. And Lake Musall will step in the box for North Miami.
14: Lake Musall.
0: 382 hitter is Musall. 34 hits for Musall, 28 RBIs, and he's got one down at third, 90 feet away here with one out, and we're in the top of the first inning. Runners at the corners draw in, and there's a high and tight pitch inside for ball one. Wind blowing straight out. The breeze out in left center. Ludicky brings the pitch, and that's going to hit the outside edge for a strike and even it up here at one ball, one strike. And now we've got time as the third base coach is walking down the line towards the home plate umpire. I don't know what the discussion could be, but Shannon Floor, the head coach, heads back. To an 0-2 pitch, there's one fouled straight back to the screen. The catcher, Jensen Carr, stands on deck for North Miami. There's one out here, and here comes Ludicky's 0-2 pitch, and that's high for ball one. Ryan Meredith led the game off, ran it up to a 3-2 count, got hit by a pitch, stole a base, and now stands at third as there's a hard hit foul down the third base side. One ball, two strikes. The pitch, swing and a miss, and down goes Lake Musall for out number two.
14: Number 15. Jensen Carr.
0: That'll bring up Carr, a 384 hitter, 33 hits for Carr, 27 ribbies, 9 extra base hits. So with two outs, North Miami's knocking on the door, but they've got an opportunity. The leadoff hitter, Meredith, down at third, there's one chop foul. Strike one. Ludicky, the pitch in there, and a big roundhouse swing by Carr, and it's a miss, and now Carr's behind 0-2. Here's the pitch outside, and it's now 1-2. Another pitch outside takes things to 2-2. So here we go. The 2-2 pitch. Runner on third. Two outs. Ledecky brings it. There's a drive. Center field. Back's going Oliphant. Oliphant's not going to catch it. It's going to bounce over the fence. And a two-out double and an RBI for Jensen Carr. Meredith scores. And North Miami draws first. 1-0 here in the top of the first inning.
9: Brings to the plate number 34.
0: That'll bring up the third base and Logan Smith. Smith, a 375 hitter, 27 hits, 23 RBIs. And Jensen Carr, a big two-out double to score the first run of the game. So Smith, the third baseman, steps in the box. Ledecky looks the runner over, brings the pitch, and that's high and tight for ball one. There's a pitch in there for a ball. Carr stands down at second base for North Miami. You win today, you're the regional winner. You move to the two-game semi-state next Saturday. Ledecky looks, brings. There's a drive, left field. It's going to get into the gap. That hits all the way to the fence. That's going to score another run. And trotting all the way in and standing up at second base, another two-out RBI double, Logan Smith. And North Miami all of a sudden getting the bats out.
9: 17.
0: That'll bring up the shortstop, Quentin Hostetler. He's a 382 hitter, 29 hits, 22 RBIs, 11 extra base hits coming into today. Couple of big doubles here with two outs, two runs. Top of the first for North Miami. They're on top. And again, another pitch high and tight from Ledecky. Here's the pitch from Ledecky, and that's high for a ball, and it's now 2-0. Top of the first we are. Early 2-0 North Miami lead and another pitch inside. And that brushes Hostetler back. The first baseman, Jordan Simon, stands on deck for North Miami. Here's the 3-0 pitch and that's in and they walked him. Now you've got two runners on and right now the pitcher Ledecky has been struggling, and that's going to bring a meeting of the minds out to the right out to the pitching mound. Let's take a look here at Monroe Central, and we look at the pitching here of Ledecky. Try to figure out where some things have gotten a little crooked here this season when we look at his numbers. Again, Ledecky's only 35 and two-thirds inning pitch. He's walked 18.
9: Jordan Simon.
0: He's already, well, he comes in. He hit six batters during the season. And now we break it up and we come back here. Jordan Simon steps in, and that's a ball from Ledecky. Simon for North Miami, a 242 hitter, 15 hits, 8 ribbies. He swings, chops one. That could be deep in the hole. Over to short, and they get it by a step.
14: fields the ball in the hole at short. Gross again.
0: North Miami, though, they get two runs and they leave two. And we are headed to the bottom of one. Our Brad Howe Ford scoreboard, 2-0 Warriors. It's baseball regional here on 101.9.
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0: Well, North Miami had a big two-out little run there where they were able to grab two back-to-back doubles. Took place in that one. Jensen Carr. It was Jensen Carr and Logan Smith. And North Miami was able to get two runs. Ryan Meredith was hit by a pitch to lead the game off. He ended up coming around and scoring on that double.
1: Miles Oliphant.
0: For the first run. Well, Miles Oliphant, the center fielder, steps in here for Monroe Central. And Oliphant sits out in center field. Oliphant, 357 hitter. 25 hits for Oliphant. Oliphant, the lefty, stands in the box. 1-0 pitch is high, evens things up at 1-1. You're just tuning in. We're just underway. It's the regional championship here. North Miami, Monroe Central has a big swing and a miss from Oliphant. Takes things to 1-2. It's baseball action. We're at Oak Hill High School. The 1-2 pitch fouled straight back. Evens it up at 2-2. Braylon McIntyre. For North Miami on the bump. McIntyre brings one. There's right towards short. That's it. Hostetler picks it up, has to throw across his body, and he's drawn off. It's the first baseman. Runner's going to be safe. That'll be ruled an infield hit. Even if it was clean, I don't know, they would have got it there in time. And Jed Ferguson steps in now the box. So the leadoff hitter from Monroe Central reaches base. Jed Ferguson, the number two hitter, 406 hitter, 26 hits, 16 RBIs for Ferguson, a throw over from McIntyre, trying to keep Oliphant close. Oliphant bluffs the go. They throw down to first, and Oliphant dives back in there. So Oliphant over at first. Here's the pitch, fouled straight back. And it's now one ball, two strikes here to the number two hitter, Jed Ferguson. McIntyre the pitch. Ferguson, big swing and a miss. The pitcher, Ludicky, stands on deck for Monroe Central. Here comes McIntyre's pitch. There's one poked at out towards first base. Simon camps under it and squeezes it for out number one, and Jed Ferguson is retired.
1: Brings to the plate number 34, Caleb Ludicky.
0: So Ludicky steps in here for Monroe Central. Ludicky, a 487 hitter, 37 hits, 18 RBIs, 7 extra base hits for Ludicky as the first one's low for ball one. McIntyre comes to the set, brings the pitch. That one's in there for a strike and another throw down to first base. As Oliphant goes diving back in. Oliphant got to first on an infield base hit deep in the hole over at short. As there's a swing and fouled out of play off of the first base side. steady breeze. Probably 10 to 15 miles an hour straight out and left center. They keep Oliphant close. Another throw over to first. Braylon McIntyre brings the pitch. Double play opportunity. Hostetler scoops to Chumbly, and they throw to first base to Simon. And that's a 6-4-3 double play. And it's a 1-2-3 inning for the North Miami Warriors as they lead it here on the Brad Howe Ford scoreboard. 2-0 over Monroe Central. We head to the top of two. It's high school baseball regional right here on 101.9 Rocks with the Action Sports Network.
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0: 2-0 North Miami. They lead Monroe Central, the Bears. Parker City, Indiana. That's Monroe Central over on the east side of the state. Kind of straight east of Muncie. Monroe Central. Here's how it ended. It was a single. Miles Oliphant led things off. Jed Ferguson ended up flying out for Monroe Central over at first base. And then Ludicky, the pitcher, hit into a 6-4-3 double play. And that's how that ended. And we head here to Evan Chumbly, the leadoff hitter and second base for North Miami. First pitch to Chumbly is a ball. Another pitch to Chumbly. Chumbly fouls it back. Out of play. 1-1 is our count. Chumbly, a 257 hitter. 19 hits for Chumbly. Here comes one to Chumbly. Right up the middle. Oh, deflects off Ludicky's glove. And then the shortstop out there, Carter Morris, couldn't haul it in. And that'll be an infield base hit for Chumbly to lead things off here. And Keaton Floor in the number two spot in this inning, the 9 hitter in the lineup, Floor in right field. Floor, a 353 hitter, 24 hits, 15 RBIs for Floor. Ludicky brings the pitch in for a strike here to Keaton Floor. Floor was playing junior high baseball this time a year ago as he stands here in this number 9 spot, the young freshman. The 0-1 pitch, Ludicky to Floor. Floor thought about it, held up, and we're all even at 1-1. One-one count. Chumbly over at first for North Miami. It's fouled out of play off of Floor. And Ludicky, the pitcher for Monroe Central, is ahead in the count here. Here's the pitch. Floor pops it up, and that's going to head into the stands. You win today, you move on to the semi-state. The pitch from Ludicky outside and high evens things at 2-2. The 2-2 pitch from Ludicky brings it. Floor, he looks Chumbly over at first. Nods, brings the pitch. Here's a hit, another one right up the middle. Be a tough play. They flip. Oh, they weren't able to get it. Oh, he was able to gather. Boy, the shortstop. Morris came behind the bag, then flipped to Ferguson, who was over at the bag. Ferguson dropped, but picked it back up. So that's a fielder's choice. On a 6-4 putout. That'll send us to the top of the order. And Brian Meredith. Meredith was hit by a pitch and scored back last inning, the first run of the game. It's a 1-0 count. Chumbly over, or he's taken off. That's Floor. Got another play. Another ball dropped out there at second as Carter Morris had to come right in front of the second base bag to field it. He was trying to field it and get his foot on the bag. And it all went haywire. Now everybody's safe.
1: Meredith reaches on the, we're going to call it an infield single because of the hop. Floor dances to second. Brings to the plate number 20.
0: So Meredith
1: McIntyre.
0: The hit. That'll bring up the pitcher. McIntyre grounded out into 6-3, put out his last time up. One out here, top of one. Two runners on for North Miami. And there's a pitch high inside to Braylon McIntyre. Here's the 1-0 pitch, two runners on. There's a swing, foul down the third base side. Boy, the way that hit and ricocheted, that would have been fair. You may have gotten two runs in for North Miami. Game of inches. One ball, one strike, one out. Top at two, North Miami on top. 2-0. Here's McIntyre, the pitcher, could help his own cause with a hit here, and there's a pitch for a ball, and it's now 2-1. Southwood softball in action, getting ready to get underway. That game was moved up an hour. They're up at Frontier. They're taking on Riverton Park in the semi-state, a game that you can hear on 105.9, as there's a pitch in there for a strike, takes things to 2-2. Ledicky, the pitcher here for Monroe Central. Here's the pitch. Swing, driven out into left field. Could be short. They're going to have to let it play the hop, and everyone's going to end up to the next base, and that's a single for McIntyre. That'll put Keaton Floor down at third. Meredith moves up to second. McIntyre, the base hit.
1: Number 13, that is Colin Floyd, will run at first base.
0: So the pinch runner for the pitcher. And that'll be the senior, Colin Floyd. So one out. The bases are loaded here. And there's a swing. There's a high fly ball. Carter Morris to shortstop and left field come in. Omer nearly collide, but the catch was made. So there's two outs now, and that'll bring up
1: Jensen Carr.
0: Carr had the big two-out RBI double his last time up, clear out to center. It had Oliphant running backwards and towards the wall. So the bases are loaded. And there's a pitch that nabs the corner on the outside. Jensen Carr shakes his head no. He didn't like the call. And it's an 0-1 pitch here coming. Ledicky delivers, and that's high and tight. Ball one, and we're even. Carr, 27 RBIs, make it 28. And there's a swing and a miss, and now Caleb Ledicky, the pitcher for Monroe Central, is one strike away from getting out of a huge, huge jam. Bases loaded. Wind slowly blowing out, and there's one up by the chin, and it's now even at 2-2. Two outs, they're loaded up. The pitch, there's one fouled straight back. We stay at 2-2. So here we go. 2-2 count. Outside, and it's now forward. 3-2 pitch. Bases are loaded. Runners are moving. Right at second at Carter. Gets it, fires over to first, and they get out of the jam as North Miami left them loaded, couldn't get any, and we head to the bottom of two under Brad Howe. Ford scoreboard. North Miami, though, they're leading it 2-0 on a Brad Howe Ford scoreboard. Back after this timeout, 101.9 Rocks.
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0: 2-0, that's our score. Brad Schaus, we bring it back here to Oak Hill High School. With a 2-0 North Miami lead over Monroe Central. Monroe Central, they're in the bottom of one. Finished it out on a 6-4-3 double play, and that brings up the fourth hitter here, the third baseman, Isaac Middleton.
1: Leading off the bottom half of the second inning for Monroe Central, number 14, Isaac Middleton.
0: Middleton, the four hitter, a 242 hitter for the junior. 16 hits. He's got seven doubles. And there's a first pitch outside from Braylon McIntyre. The 1-0 pitch and a big roundhouse swing there and a miss from Isaac Middleton. Middleton down at third base today. That one's just off the plate for McIntyre. Takes things to 2-1. There's one driven out to left field. That's going to drop right in front of Musall for a base hit. And that's the second hit of the game for Monroe Central. And so the leadoff hitter for the second time here today. And now Alex Middleton, the DH, who's batting for Carter Morris, who's playing out at short. Middleton, a 333 hitter, 23 hits, 19 RBIs. Here's a pitch. Middleton fouls it right off the end of the bat. There's a curveball that misses. 1-1, that's our count. We're in the bottom of two. The leadoff hitter, Isaac Middleton's reached base. Middleton fouled that one down first base. North Miami's Braylon McIntyre, the pitcher, ahead in the count. 1-2. Alex Middleton in the box. Here's the pitch. Middleton fouls up off the first base side, looking to get under it. To Simon, and Simon makes the catch. That's his second one of the ball game where he's made it foul territory over there. Alex Simon's retired for out one.
1: 24. Levi Pence.
0: That'll bring up Pence. A 312 hitter, 20 hits. Pence leads the teams with team with 25 RBIs. There's a pitch into Pence. Pence in that left box. A big swing and miss from Pence. Just use your imagination. If you take back in history, remember the name John Crook. That's what we're looking at, a young version. Here's the pitch. That's outside. Oh, boy, they're going to say it grabbed the corner. What do I know?

0: 2-3 inning. As we are headed to the third inning, our Brad Howe Ford scoreboard. 2-0, North Miami over Monroe Central. It's high school regional baseball championship right here in the action. 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

0: Well, we bring it back to the press box here at Oak Hill High School, and what is a worthy facility to carry such a round here in the tournament, the regional. It's a relatively new facility here at Oak Hill with all of the turf, the lights. Right here at the corner of Indiana State Road 18 and 13. North Miami. Logan Smith, the third baseman, will lead things off.
1: Leading off the top of the third inning for North Miami, number 34, Logan Smith.
0: So Smith doubled his last time up. Yeah, there's a nice pitch delivered in there from Caleb Ludicky. Logan Smith pops one up. That's right field. Connor Baker on the run. It's going to be fair. Trying to stretch it out and sliding into second with a double is Smith, and that's Smith's second double of the game.
1: 17.
0: So, a leadoff double for North Miami. Hostetler walked his last time up. He steps in the box as Hostetler. Hostetler, a 382 hitter coming into today. He has 22 RBIs. He's got one sitting out at second in scoring position, and he tried to get his own self in with that big swing, but he missed it. It's 0-1. There's one. Boy, a high and inside pitch as he turned on it and fouled it way out of play. It's 0-2 to the shortstop, Hostetler. Smith stands out at second for North Miami on a double. There's one inside, and that moves Hostetler back off the plate. One ball, two strikes. The pitch. Struck him out. Well, he stood looking at that one, was Hostetler.
1: Now that is.
0: And that'll be out number one, and that'll bring up
1: Simon.
0: Jordan Simon, the first baseman. Simon, just 8 RBIs coming into tournament play. Hit into a 6-3 putout his last time. Simon, though, fist one right towards third. And down there was Isaac Middleton, and Middleton comes right under it. And it's out number two.
1: Next to the plate, number 35.
0: That'll bring up Evan Chumbly. Chumbly, 13 RBIs. Logan Smith, a leadoff double, is standing out there with two outs here. Top of the third inning, 2-0 North Miami. There's one right up the middle, right into center. Center was playing shallow, and they're going to

0: Hold him up. Oliphant was playing in out there at center field, and they're going to have to hold up the runner, Logan Smith, but it's a two-out single for Evan Chumbly. Keaton Floor reached base on a fielder's choice his last time. So with two outs, Floor, the lefty, has runners on the corners. Floor, 15 RBIs coming into tournament play. Here's the pitch. And that one's high for ball one. North Miami's already collected seven hits today. We're in the top of the third. There's one lifted. That could be trouble. That's in the gap in right center. That's going to score one. Floor takes off to second. They're going to wave the next runner. Coming all the way around. In to score, and that's a two-out double. And two RBIs for the number nine hitter, Keaton Floor.
1: Someone will score up in first.
0: And it's now a 4-0 ball game, North Miami on our Brad Howe Ford scoreboard. That takes us to the top of the order in Ryan Meredith, who singled his last time up. So here's the pitch in there for a strike from Caleb Ludicky of Monroe Central. Looks the runner over as Ludecki brings the pitch. There's one lifted. That's another one out towards right center. Could be trouble, and coming over and making the catch is Connor Baker for the third out. But North Miami, they leave one stranded, but they got two more. And we are headed to the bottom of the third inning. On our Brad Howe Ford scoreboard, it's now 4-0.
1: North Miami
0: over Monroe Central. Back after this timeout here on the Action Sports Network and over 101.9 Rocks.

0: I'm Sheriff Tim Hunter. The dedicated men and women of the Miami County Sheriff's Office would like to wish all Miami County sports teams the best of luck this season. And remember, it's Miami County teamwork that makes Miami County a great place to live. Good luck to all Miami County sports teams this season.
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4: Well, North Miami, they're in the top third, got two more runs. They now doubled it up. It's 4-0. The Warriors on top of Monroe Central. North Miami came into this regional 18-12. Monroe Central 11-15. Monroe Central knocked off Cambridge City Lincoln 16-1 to win the sectional. Leading things off here will be the catcher, Carson Seekman. His first at bat, Seekman lifts one up. That's into center field, and camping under it is Meredith, and he squeezes it for out number one. That'll bring up the right fielder, Connor Baker. He made that last out there in the top half of this inning, moving way to his right, tracking that one down. A base hit there would have probably scored another North Miami run. McIntyre brings the pitch, a pretty pitch for strike one. McIntyre has been in complete command. There's another pitch right there in the heart of the strike zone. It's an 0-2 count with one out here. It's the number nine hitter, Connor Baker, for Monroe Central. There's one off the plate for ball one. McIntyre winds it up, the leg kick, the pitch. There's one driven out to left field. Blake Musall, one step to his right, makes the catch, and now there's two outs.
5: Breaks to the plate, leadoff hitter, number 19.
4: Miles. That'll bring up Miles Oliphant. Oliphant singled to lead the game off for Monroe Central. North Miami in the top of the fourth would have their 2-3-4 hitters all due up. And there's a pitch and a swing and a miss from Oliphant. Another one fouled back to the screen, 0-2 the count. Just two hits for Monroe Central here. And these first 2 2/3 is another one's upstairs from McIntyre. North Miami's managed to get 8 hits and 4 runs. Here's the pitch outside, and it's now 2-2. We're evened up. McIntyre going to deliver the pitch. There's one poked foul out of the third base side. There's one, another foul out of play off of the bat of Miles Oliphant, the leadoff hitter for Monroe Central. Here we go. There's a hit down towards third. That's Logan Smith. Got to pick it up. He's not going to get it there. We'll see how they rule it. So it's going to be an error on Logan Smith down at third, and Oliphant's going to reach base. And that'll bring up the second baseman, Jed Ferguson. Ferguson popped up over at the first base side. Jordan Simon of North Miami is first time up. And they throw over. And Oliphant dives back. Oliphant had opportunities his last time to steal. Here's the pitch. They throw again down to first. Oliphant back to the bag. Right at second, booted. Going to have to make a tough play. They're not going to do it. That's going to be probably another error out there at short. That will be on Hostetler. And now with two outs.
5: Number 34, Kaylin Lunicki.
4: Monroe Central's got two runners on. Seems like that's how North Miami's done their damage up to this point. Was with two outs. That'll bring up Caleb Ludicki, the pitcher, and a chance to help his cause, but he skies one. Hostetler weighs everyone off at short, comes across, gets right under it. And we head to the fourth inning as Monroe Central, they left two stranded, and we head to the top of four on a Brad Howe Ford scoreboard. It's North Miami. 4. Sometimes.

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0: Back here to Oak Hill High Schools. We head to the fourth inning, 4-0 North Miami. They're on top of Monroe Central. We've got a pitching change from Monroe Central. It appears the center fielder, Miles Oliphant, has come in. And they will move Isaac Middleton to center field. And then the pitcher, Ludicky, heads over to third.
1: Defensive changes for Monroe Central.
0: So Isaac Middleton from third to center.
1: The pitcher's mound is Miles Oliphant, number 19.
0: And Ludicky over to third.
1: Third base to center field.
0: So let's take a look at Oliphant when it comes to on the bump for Monroe Central.
2: 60.
0: Pitching is Oliphant, a 2.89 ERA, one win, three losses. Oliphant, he struck out 35 and walked 24. He's given up 22 hits and 19 runs. 11 of those were earned. So that's the stat line on the lefty here. So the southpaw comes in from center field and getting his warm-ups in here. North Miami, Monroe Central. They are playing the winner of Fort Wayne Blackhawk and Caston. Those two are meeting each other in about 15 minutes. That's played up in Carroll of Fort Wayne. And those, the winner there and the winner here would meet in game one of the semi-state next week somewhere. Leading things off, Braylon McIntyre, the pitcher. A 6-3 ground out and a single for the pitcher here, McIntyre. And there's a first pitch upstairs from Miles Oliphant, the new pitcher for Monroe Central. Other games in the area today, we've already mentioned softball just about to get underway or already has for Southwood. As there's a pitch, they're going to call that one a strike, even things up at 1-1. The Eastbrook Panthers, they're in action today, 3 o'clock, Municipal Stadium over in Kokomo, a game you can hear on the Action Sports Network. Here's a foul out of play off the first base side. Eastbrook, the Eastern Comets in that one. One ball, two strikes here to Braylon McIntyre. Miles Oliphant, the southpaw, delivers the pitch off speed, upstairs, 2-2. North Miami already 8 hits on the day. Here's the pitch. That one's high, and it now moves things to full. Top of the fourth inning. Here comes Miles Oliphant, the pitcher. Brings it outside. That's a walk. We'll probably get a pinch runner or courtesy runner.
1: It's off with a walk.
0: And they will. They'll bring in 13. That'll be Colin Floyd again is going to pinch run.
1: We'll have a courtesy runner for North Miami at first base. It'll be number 13,
0: so
1: Colin Floyd.
0: Floyd comes out for the second time to run for McIntyre.
1: Lake Musall.
0: That'll bring up the left fielder, Lake Musall. He struck out and popped up to short. Oliphant looks the runner, brings the pitch. It's high, ball one. There's a sky out to center. Back goes Middleton. May have misjudged it, and he did. Pops out of the glove. Here comes the runner. That will be Floyd, and they're going to hold him up at third.
1: Reach on the air.
0: And that's an error out in center field.
1: Third. The play, number 15.
0: And that'll send Musall all the way to second. Of course, that was the change because the starting center fielder is now on the mound. So that's a new body. That would have been the third baseman, Isaac Middleton, who went to center, and he started to run in on that baseball. And then it was the best way to put it. Oh, boy. And took off back the other way. Infield draws in with no outs. Runners at second and third. Jameson Carr pops it up. Over towards first, and making the catch over there is Levi Pence. Now you've got Logan Smith. Well, here's the story on Smith today. Two doubles. One of those right now would put another two spot on the board for North Miami as they lead it here 4-0. In the fourth, and they're going to walk him. So intentionally walk is Smith.
1: And it brings to the plate number 17, Quinn Hostetler.
0: That'll bring Hostetler. Struck out looking, walked his last time. Hostetler. RBIs for Hostetler coming into the regional. They're all loaded up, one out. Infield drawn in. That was low in the strike zone. Oliphant, the pitcher, didn't agree. Oliphant, the lefty, pauses, looks runners. Delivers the pitch. Tried to throw a curve that just didn't. And it's now 2-0. It's 3A baseball today here at Oak Hill. It's Delta and Norwell. That game's now scheduled 3 p.m. Here's the pitch. Boy, a big swing and a miss from Quinn Hostetler. Jordan Simon stands on deck for North Miami. A big opportunity for more runs for North Miami. They're all loaded up. Hostetler, the batter. Here's the pitch, and that one's off the end of the bat and fouled right at that Monroe Central dugout. Hostetler anchors in the box. Oliphant, the pitcher for Monroe Central. Brings it. Boy, that one's inside, and it gets away. Nice job, though, by Carson Siekman. Dropped to the knees and kept that in front. And it's now full count here with one out. Well, here we go. Oliphant brings it. Swing and a miss, and a nice comeback pitch there by Miles Oliphant. And that's out number two as Hostetler goes down swinging. And that'll bring up Jordan Simon. Simon, just 8 RBIs. Coming in for Simon, the first baseman. Loaded up. Boy, this would be big if Monroe Central could get out of this jam. Here's a pitch low to Simon. The senior first baseman, 1-0 count here to Simon. Bases are loaded. The 1-0 pitch outside. The high school baseball regional right here on 101.9 Rocks with the Action Sports Network. 2-0 pitch. Well, there must have been a straggling thread on that baseball that nicked the corner because that was strike one. And it's 2-1. Two outs here. Oliphant would be huge if he could get out of this jam for Monroe Central. There's one low and inside as Seekman has to drop to the ground to keep it in front. It's now 3-0. Two outs, bases are loaded. Big insurance right here, opportunity for North Miami. Here's the pitch. Boy, it hit him. It hits him, so that's going to dead everything as the ball got completely away. So only you can advance one. And that'll bring in Floyd, who is the pinch runner for McIntyre. Musall moves up to third. Smith down to second. And Simon on the hit by pitch. And it's now 5-0 North Miami with Evan Chumbly, who singled and scored. There's a pitch outside to Chumbly. Chumbly, a sophomore. If things would go wacko with McIntyre, Chumbly would be your guy to probably come in and replace on the mound for North Miami. North Miami. Top of the fourth. 1-1 pitch delivered to Chumbly. Swing, fouled straight back, 1-2. Well, here we go. A 1-2 pitch. Here's one. It's going to be a high chopper. Could be trouble. Oh, it's bobbled out at second. Two runs may score. Comes another one. Runner going to be thrown out at third, but everybody else will advance. Well, it was the second out. But another one comes in. All right, we'll figure out how we score all that one on our Brad Howe Ford scoreboard. We'll come back. It's 5-0 North Miami. We head to the bottom of four. It's high school regional baseball right here. 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
0: Oh. 6-0 North Miami on top here as we head to the bottom of the fourth inning. The Warriors, 8 hits, just 2 for Monroe Central. Here's what happened on the last one. It was a high chopper towards second off of the bat of Evan Chumbly. Jed Ferguson misplayed it. Runner was safe as he bobbled it. That brought home Musall.
1: Betting for Monroe Central, number 14.
0: And then Logan Smith tried to stretch another one out, and he got thrown out at the plate for the third out. Braylon McIntyre still on the bump here for North Miami, and there's a foul tip right off of the mask of Jensen Carr. Umpire will let Carr shake it off as he walks the baseball back out to McIntyre. The winner here will meet Blackhawk Christian or Caston in the semi-state next week as there's a curveball out of the zone, and it's 1-2. That game taking place, Carroll of Fort Wayne. That first pitch was scheduled right now. There's a drive, left field, going back, and that pitch is off. Well, it's a home run. It got over. Middleton gets Monroe Central their first run of the game. He just turned on that. And that was a low line.
1: Now batting, number 23.
0: Leadoff home run. Down and left on that line, it says 315. It went 316. Creeped over. So here's a high bouncer. That's towards third. Big play down there by Smith. Throws a crossover to Simon. And that's a 5-3 put out for the first out.
1: Number 24, Levi Pence.
0: Pence struck out looking his last time up. So there goes the shutout for McIntyre in North Miami. Pence with that John Crook big roundhouse swing. 0-2 now with another big swing. North Miami. Here's the 0-2 pitch. That's high. And it's 1-2.
6: One ball, two strikes, 6-1.
0: There's a swing, sliced, foul, and off the third base side. Remains 1-2. We're in the bottom of the fourth inning. Pitch low and down, and we're now even 2-2. About a 15-minute delay today on our start. We had passing morning showers that kind of delayed all of the pregame and pre-warm-up as it's now a 3-2 pitch. Foul back to the screen, and staying alive here is Monroe Central's first baseman, Levi Pence. McIntyre, the pitch. Here's one lifted up. Out towards left field. Musial goes back.
1: Musial catches.
0: And makes the catch for the second out.
1: Brings to the plate number 7, Tyler Bogues.
0: So Bogues steps in. He flied out to center field his last time. McIntyre hit him in the head. No phase as he trots down to first base.
1: Bogue is hit by
0: was Bogue. And now the catcher, Carson Seekman.
1: Seekman
0: flied out to center his last time up. Monroe Central's managed to get one here as Isaac Middleton went yard down the line in left field. McIntyre throws it right down the middle for strike one.
6: Get out of this with only one run.
0: Outside pitch. Evens things up, one ball, one strike. That one's on the outside. And it's now one ball, two strikes here with two outs. Carson Seekman, the number 8 hitter in the lineup with two outs, runner over at first. McIntyre low and out, and we're now even at two balls and two strikes. Outside full now on Carson Seekman. Connor Baker, the right fielder, stands on deck here for Monroe Central. Here's a 3-2 pitch. McIntyre, one's lifted. Second base. Out there's Chumbly. Chumbly camps over it. And the catch for the third out. We head to the fifth inning. Monroe Central got one on the Isaac Middleton home run. They leave one stranded as we head to the fifth. Our Brad Howe Ford scoreboard. It's been all North Miami. They lead 6-1 over Monroe Central back after this timeout. 101.9 Rocks.
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0: Brad Chouse bringing you back here to Oak Hill High School. It's baseball regional. Monroe Central got one on the board there in that bottom half of four. It was a solo shot. It's more of a line drive solo shot that creeped over the fence out in left field. Still, North Miami holding a 5-run lead here in this top of five, leading things off. It'll be the 9-1-2 hitters. The right fielder, Keaton Floor, to lead things off. Floor, a big double his last time up. actually would have been an RBI double.
1: Leading off the fifth inning.
0: For Floor. Floor stands in that left-handed batter's box.
1: Floor.
0: Well, there's a strike that hits the inside part of the plate for the first pitch here to Floor. Miles Oliphant in for a second inning of pitching here as there's one outside, even things up at one ball, one strike. Pitch for a ball. It's 3-1 now. Leadoff hitter this inning, Keaton Floor, the right fielder for North Miami. Three-one pitch in there for a strike, and it's now a full count. Floor, I think, had his mind made up. He was going to gamble there. Came right down the middle. Never budged. 3-2 big pitch here from Miles Oliphant of Monroe Central. There it is. There's a swing. Floor towards second. Coming over is Ferguson.
1: Ferguson.
0: And Ferguson flips it over to Pence for out number one.
1: First out. Reach to the plate. Leadoff hitter.
0: So 4-3 put out. Floor is retired for North Miami. We're backed up to the top of the order. The center fielder, Ryan Meredith. Meredith was hit by a pitch, singled, flied out to center. He scored the first run of the game. That first pitch strike in there to Ryan Meredith. Here's the 0-1 pitch from Oliphant. Meredith came with swinging for the fences and a miss, and he's now down 0-2 with one out here in the top half of the fifth. Oliphant, the kick, the delivery, and he bounced it in there. One ball, two strikes. Oliphant inside, ball got away from the catcher, Carson Siekman. Also tonight, not that anyone cares anymore, the Indiana Boys and Girls All-Star Game and basketball's tonight down at Gainbridge. No radio, no telecast. You have to go to the game. It's changed now. Boy stuck his bat out on a bad pitch and tipped it for a foul ball. It's now 2-2. Here's the pitch. Swing and a miss. Struck him out. Meredith goes down swinging. He was fooled on some changeup action.
1: Number 20.
0: That'll bring up the pitcher.
1: McIntyre.
0: 6-3 put out back in the first, then singled, and then walked and scored back in the fourth here. There's a pitch outside, and all of a sudden, Siekman has struggled to squeeze the baseball behind the plate. The lefty Oliphant brings the pitch. That's in there for a strike. And we're 1-1. Bases are empty with two outs. Monroe Central would have their 9-1-2 hitters all due up. There's one hard hit towards short. Ask Morris. He bobbles it. And that's going to be a two-out reach base on an error for McIntyre.
1: Ring to the plate, number 30.
0: More than likely, Colin Floyd will run back in. We'll see if they bring in a new pinch runner. That is Floyd.
1: For North Miami at first base. Number 13, Colin Floyd.
0: So another error. That'll put Floyd now the pinch runner. Lake Musall at the plate. Reached base and scored on an error last time. It's the third error of the game for Monroe Central. And Musall went swinging for the fences on the off-speed stuff. Way out in front, strike one. The 0-1 pitch from Oliphant. That's outside. Ball gets away. Runner is going to move down to second. The pinch runner, Colin Floyd, on the pass ball. The pitch. Musall, big roundhouse swing and a miss, and it's now one ball and two strikes here with two outs. Runner in scoring position. McIntyre reached base on an error. They brought in Colin Floyd, who's the pinch runner, and he's out at second after a pass ball. Oliphant the pitch. That's a ball down low inside. Evens it up at two apiece. Here's the pitch. That's outside off the plate. Three-two count, two outs. Here's the pitch inside, and he walked in. And Musall's on first base.
1: Rings to the plate. Number 15, Jensen Carr.
0: That'll bring up Carr. Carr had that big first inning double. He eventually scored the second run of the game. Then a ground out at short and a pop up over at first for Carr. Runners at first and second. Top half of the fifth is where we are. It's a 6-1 North Miami advantage over Monroe Central here. There's a fly ball short, shallow left. That's going to score a run and a stand-up double. Floyd comes in. He scores. Musall finds his way over at third and Carr for a second double of the game and an RBI for Carr. And it's now a 7-1 North Miami lead. And Logan Smith The third baseman steps in. Smith, two doubles and a walk. He got greedy his last time out on the bases, tried to get into home plate. He was thrown out for the out. Now we've got time out here, and they're going to go ahead and walk Smith.
1: Smith will be walked intentionally.
0: So that'll load the bases up here, and that'll bring up
1: plate number 17,
0: Quinn Hostetler.
1: Hostetler.
0: Well, the strategy makes sense. Hostetler is struck out looking and swinging, and with two outs, you load them up, you roll the dice here. You're down 7-1, nothing to lose at this point. Oliphant's going to look all the runners, the kick, the pitch, and a big, big swing and a miss from Hostetler. There's a pitch, Hostetler. Oh, boy. Hostetler just about wrapped one around the third base bag. And that had been a hit and another RBI and run for this North Miami squad. They've already racked up 9 hits in the game. To be huge for Hostetler. It's 0 for 2 today. Two outs, bases loaded. It's a 6-run, though, North Miami lead. A little insurance nobody's going to be mad about for a Warrior fan. And there's a ball down in the dirt. Oliphant looks them all over, brings the pitch. There's a rip past the third baseman. That's going to score two more. And that's a 2 RBI single for Quinn Hostetler, the shortstop. And North Miami's starting to run roughshod here in this regional championship. Tell you, Hostetler had one foul that almost got that exact same thing that just happened a couple pitches earlier. And it's now a 9-1 game. North Miami grabbed two more here. They would just need to get 3 outs in the bottom half, and they'd be the winner. Be that 10-run rule limit. As there's a first pitch ball that came in here to Jordan Smith, the first baseman. Smith was hit by a pitch his last time up. Oliphant stares down the runner at second. Kicks, pitches. Pretty pitch from Oliphant in there for a strike. We go even at 1-1. Ten hits up to this point for North Miami. The 1-1 pitch on its way outside. Solid crowd today on both sides. Baseball and graduation open houses. That's where we're at this time of year. As the school year has come to an end. Three balls, one strike here. To Jordan Simon. Two runners on. The pitch. Simon drives it into left field. It's going to drop. They're going to hold the runner. They're going to load him up. It was a hard hit right into left.
1: Into left field. That'll load the bases.
0: And that'll load him up. North Miami has had him loaded up at least three, four times today. That's going to bring up Chumbly. Chumbly, a couple singles and reached on an error today. Is Chumbly a meeting of the minds as they move out to the mound? The whole infield's in. They're going to make a change. Well, you just kind of move Oliphant back to center. They bring in Middleton, who's running in. Middleton needs the mitt change, and he's going to move to the mound. So there's the two-out change we have. It's an eight-run North Miami lead. Two out, bases loaded. Kind of give you a perspective. We're in the top half of the fifth. If North Miami would play two runs here, they would just need three outs and give up none, and this one would end in five.

Pitching change here with two outs for Monroe Central. The winner here plays Caston or Blackhawk Christian next week in the semi-state. Well, there's two outs here. We're in the pitching change. We're digging in here to the numbers on Middleton. Be Isaac Middleton. Middleton's pitching numbers for Monroe Central. They run like this. Make sure I get the right Middleton here. We've got Alex and Isaac. Isaac, a 4.45 ERA. He's 2-3 on the season. Isaac, though, has pitched 33 innings, gave up 28 hits, 32 runs. He's walked 26, struck out 40. Chumley's given up 21 earned runs. 32 total coming into here with 33 innings pitched. Middleton started the game at third, moved to center. Now he's on the hill. Middleton, the pitch, swing, foul down the first base side. North Miami. Bases are loaded here with two outs. Middleton, the pitch, that's outside. 2-1. Swing, right at second, caught, line drive.

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0: Well, we move to the bottom of the fifth here. 9-1 North Miami. Leading things off here. For Monroe Central will be the number 9 hitter, Connor Baker. Baker, only one plate appearance up to this point. He fired out to left. Is Baker. Here's a swing and a pop-up. That's going to be right at third base at Logan Smith. Smith makes the squeeze.
1: First out. Brings to the plate.
0: And that'll be out number one.
1: Number 19.
0: That'll bring up Miles Oliphant. Center field pitch back to center today. That helps things for McIntyre. One pitch and get an out. Brings that one. Swing and a miss from Oliphant. Off the plate pitch, 1-1. Another one down from McIntyre. It's now 2-1. There's one. Fouled straight back off the net. One out, 2-2 pitch, swing and a miss, and a strikeout for McIntyre.
1: Now batting.
0: That'll be the second out. That'll bring up
1: Ferguson.
0: Jed Ferguson. Ferguson, last time up, reached base on an error out there at shortstop. And popped up over at first. His first time up, first pitch strike in. To the second baseman. And Jed swings and misses, and he's now down 0-2. So 1-2-3 inning as Ferguson pops up out to second. And we are headed to the sixth inning. Brad Howe Ford scoreboard, North Miami. They're on top. 9-1. Take this timeout. Come back. It's high school regional championship baseball. Right here on the Action Sports Network and Peru's Rock Station 101.9.
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0: Oak Hill High School regional baseball. It's game one of two today, as there will be a 3A matchup that'll take place after this one. They're saying 3 o'clock, first pitch for that one. Delta and Norwell. Looks to be a good one on slate. Keaton Floor, the number nine hitter, to lead things off. Floor has reached base on a fielder's choice. He's doubled and then grounded out to second as Floor. And Floor lifts one out to left field. Getting up under it and making the catch out there is Kyler Bogue for out number one.
1: Brings to the plate, leadoff hitter, number 22.
0: So just like the bottom part of that fifth, it was a first pitch swing and out for Monroe Central. North Miami likewise here, and we head back to the top of the order. For North Miami, Ryan Meredith struck out swinging his last time up. Isaac Middleton. Got Monroe out of the jam last time as his second pitch is high and tight for ball two. Well, it's three balls, one strike. There's another one in there. Regional baseball here, 101.9, Hometown Hearing and Audiology. Presented by, as there's a hit to shortstop, the long throw, and Ryan Meredith is retired.
1: Second out of the inning.
0: And we head to Braylon McIntyre. First pitch strike in there to Braylon McIntyre. There's a pitch high and inside. One count, two outs. 9-1 North Miami. A pitch outside. Today's regional baseball brought to us by Hometown Hearing and Audiologies. There's a drive out to center field, short coming in and diving as Oliphant for the third out. What a catch out there in center.
1: North Miami, the top of the six is a 1-2-3.
0: And it's a 1-2-3 there for North Miami. And we are headed to the bottom of the sixth. It's Hometown Hearing and Audiology. 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
1: Bottom of the sixth inning we go. 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It's the first pitch comes in to Monroe Central hitter Caleb Ludicky. There's one driven. That's out to right field. Going back. That is center fielder McIntyre. Actually, that's Meredith. Meredith had to run a long way off to his left and back, and he's able to finally get under it and make the catch. Covered some serious ground there. Isaac Middleton, who's had to come in and pitch, is at the plate here. Middleton thought about it, probably should have, as it's in there for a strike. Middleton had that home run back in the fourth for Monroe Central's only run. And it was one of the three hits they've gotten today. There's a pitch, and that one's going to be fouled out of play off the first base side behind the Monroe Central dugout. Monroe, 11-15 coming into this one, a sectional champion winner. And there's one lifted out to center again. Meredith will travel back and make the catch for out number two.
0: Center field will be second out. Brings to the plate number 23, Alex Middleton.
1: North Miami beat Daleville for their sectional winner at Daleville. The hour and 30-minute drive from North Miami to Daleville. Their trip was cut way down here for this matchup and round in the regional. First pitch strike in there to Alex Middleton. Middleton grounded out on a 5-3 put out, popped up over to first. 1-1 count here to Middleton, and Middleton swings for the fences, but misses 1-2. North Miami would have the 3-4-5 hitters all due up as there's one popped up. That's going to be into right field. Floor camps under it. 1-2-3 inning as we head here to the...
0: For Monroe Central in the bottom of the sixth, it's a 1-2-3.
1: We head to the seventh. 9-1, Brad Alford scoreboard. It's our hearing. 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

0: Well, we're headed to the top of the seventh inning. North Miami with an 8-run lead, 9-1. Lake Musial set to lead things off.
1: Leading off the seventh inning for North Miami, number 30, Lake Musial.
0: Musial has come across twice to score two runs. Walked his last time up as the left fielder. First pitch ball in there from Isaac Middleton. Middleton the only run on a solo shot. As there's one fouled off and out of play. We're even at one ball, one strike. Top of the seventh. 9-1, North Miami. Middleton. With a two to Lake Musial as he swings. It's a chopper, high chopper, incoming from third, and making the play is Ludicky.
1: Going across two counts for the first.
0: And it's out number one.
1: Brings to the plate number 15, Jensen Carr.
0: That'll bring up Carr. Couple of doubles. There's one bounced in there from Middleton. North Miami's collected 11 hits for 9 runs today as there's one fisted right at second. A nice catch out there by Jed Ferguson. He had to go back and leap up. And now that'll bring up
1: Logan Smith.
0: Well, Smith has reached base every time. Two doubles, two walks for Smith. And North Miami has had some success with two outs today as there's a big swing and a miss from Logan. Quinn Hostetler sits on deck as there's one foul back, and it's 0-2. Monroe Central would have their 6, 7, 8 hitters due up. Swing, pop up in the infield. Jed Ferguson sits under it, out number 3. And on our Brad Howe Ford scoreboard as we head to the bottom of the seventh, North Miami 3 outs away from a regional championship. They lead at 9-1 right here on 101.9 Rocks.
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0: Back here to Oak Hill High School. It's regional baseball championship as we head to the bottom of the seventh. Today's game here brought to us by Hometown Hearing and Audiology. And leading things off here for Monroe Central will be the first baseman, Levi Pence. Struck out looking, flied out to left field.
1: Number 24, Levi Pence.
0: McIntyre continuing to pitch here for Braylon. We got a pitch count on him. 82 pitches for McIntyre. Not a bad day for the North Miami pitchers. There's one fouled. Making a run for it over there was Logan Smith. He just couldn't get to it in time. Last check we had, Southwood, Riverton Park, and softball is tied at zero. That game was delayed even a little more for some reason. As there's a drive out to center field and a leadoff base hit for Levi Pence.
1: Single into center field to lead off the inning. Brings to the plate number 7, Kyler Bogues.
0: Kyler Bogues walked and flied out to center. They're going to have a pinch runner come in. That'll be number 18, Logan Keith. Keith, just the young freshman, will pinch run for Pence. Little more speed on the base pass. Monroe Central's going to have to put together something we may have never seen before. They're down 8. There's one popped up. First base. Jordan Simon moves to his right and gets it for out 1.
1: Brings to the plate number 2, Carson
0: Siegman. So Siegman's popped up to center and second. Standing on deck will be Connor Baker, the right fielder, the number 9 hitter, as there's one driven. That's out to right field. Floor moves back, gets set, makes the catch.
1: This is the fly ball in fairly deep right field for the second out.
0: And that'll bring up Connor Baker.
1: Number 1, Connor Baker.
6: Two outs here.
0: So here we go with 2 outs. First pitch strike from McIntyre. And it's 0-2, and it's one pitch away.
6: And McIntyre finish a complete game. Then move North Miami to regional champs. And it's outside. Good job by Baker to hold the swing there. He did not go. Runners on first with 2 outs here. McIntyre.
0: 1-2. Southwood's now up top 1-0 on Riverton Park. There's a lazy fly ball to second. That's it. Chumley moves to his right, makes the catch, and North Miami's going to win the regional and move on to the semi-state.
1: No runs on one hit. One runner left on base. There were no errors.
0: Nice job today by Braylon McIntyre, who gave up only 3 hits, 1 run. And what a day today for North Miami as they move on to win the regional. And they'll play the winner of Blackhawk Christian and Fort Wayne or Caston. That game just got underway here not long ago. We'll take a timeout. We'll come back. We'll run through the numbers and wrap this one up here, as it is North Miami Winning the regional, brought to us by Hometown Hearing and Audiology. They win it 9-1. We take a timeout. We come back with some postgame right here. It's high school regional baseball action, Sports Network and 101.9 Rocks.

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presented the trophy to the regional champions, the North Miami Warriors, as they win it today 9-1 over Monroe Central. And they'll move their record to 19-12, and they move to the semi-state. We really are unaware of the particulars. What we do know is next Saturday, you've got to win two games. You've got to win in the semifinals, turn around, come back that night, turn your right down to Victory Field in Indianapolis for the state championship. They will play the winner. It would be game one next week. Site still unknown, but it would be the winner of Fort Wayne Blackhawk and the Caston Comets. That game is just underway up in Fort Wayne Carroll up there. Last check we had in softball semi-state action, Southwood was leading Riverton Park after one inning, 1-0 in that one. Southwood could win two today. They find themselves next weekend playing for a 1A softball state championship. You can hear that action on 105.9 The Bash. Picture time here, North Miami, the winner. And they do it in impressive fashion today. It was 9-1. They get the win. Braylon McIntyre, the pitcher, just four hits for McIntyre. And they get the win. Here's how we run down North Miami. Two runs in the top of the first inning. And it all got started by a leadoff hit by pitch, Ryan Meredith. And Meredith ended up scoring the first run. And then it was a big two outs and two doubles back-to-back by Jensen Carr and Logan Smith. And Carr ended up scoring on Smith's double, and it was 2-0 after one. In the second, North Miami was held scoreless. They got two more in the third. Smith had another double back in the third of that one. Chumbly, a single. They scored two runs there. In the fourth inning, North Miami got two more, as in that inning, it was McIntyre and Musall. It was a myriad of errors during that time and a couple hit batters, and they got two more. And then in the fifth, it was three big runs for North Miami, totaling nine for the game. We take a look at our player of the game, Jensen Carr, for sure, for North Miami, as he had two doubles, three RBIs for Carr, as that's how it went down for North Miami. Monroe Central, the one run in the fourth. It was a solo shot off of the bat of Isaac Middleton. He started out third base, center field, and finished pitching tonight was Middleton. But he grabbed the only run on a solo home run that creeped over the left field fence down by the foul pole. And that's where it all ended for Monroe Central when it comes to scoring. Numbers brought to us by Dawson Pugh, the CPAs, proud to support Miami County teams and area athletes. 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
for tonight's or today's regional game. It's just another day, so the way things go around. Want to thank Ace Outdoors, Kokomo Gravel, a little off the top. Also, the North Miami Athletic Boosters, Hometown Hearing and Audiology. That's where our game was brought to us by today. We want to thank those fine folks at Hometown Hearing and Audiology. Give them a look up for any needs when it comes to the hearing side. They're the ones you need to go check. Hey, hopped on board with us, helped us bring you this regional baseball today for North Miami. The Warriors win it 9-1. They moved to the semi-state throughout the week. Keep it tuned in. Website, social media, morning shows all across the MyPass Radio Network. And we'll keep you updated and keep you abreast of what's going on next week for semi-state, which would be next Saturday with North Miami. Southwood, Riverton Park, semi-state softball on 105.9 The Bash, and also Eastbrook and Eastern on the Action Sports Network today, 3 o'clock over at Memorial Stadium in Kokomo. Hey, till next time, always be good, be safe, be kind, everybody.

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2: From the Maybash area, here's your forecast for your Saturday afternoon. We're a bit breezy and partly sunny with highs to 75. Easterly winds today, 10 to 20 miles per hour. Breezy, partly cloudy conditions tonight, drop lows to 50. For tomorrow, Sunday, seeing more sunshine with high temperatures to 75. Partly cloudy Sunday night, low 55. High temperatures push toward 80 degrees Monday with a partly sunny day. That's your Maybash area forecast. I'm TJ Matthews.
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I'm Kara D. Have a good one. 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
3: From the Mibash area, here's your forecast for your Saturday afternoon. We're a bit breezy and partly sunny with highs to 75. Easterly winds today, 10 to 20 miles per hour. Breezy, partly cloudy conditions tonight, drop lows to 50. For tomorrow, Sunday, seeing more sunshine with high temperatures to 75. Partly cloudy Sunday night, low 55. High temperatures push toward 80 degrees Monday with a partly sunny day. That's your Mibash area forecast. I'm TJ Matthews.
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0: 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Are we reaching? 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
2: From the My Bash area, here's your forecast for your Saturday afternoon. We're a bit breezy and partly sunny with highs to 75. Easterly winds today, 10 to 20 miles per hour. Breezy, partly cloudy conditions tonight, drop lows to 50. For tomorrow, Sunday, seeing more sunshine with high temperatures to 75. Partly cloudy Sunday night, low 55. High temperatures push toward 80 degrees Monday with a partly sunny day. That's your My Bash area forecast. I'm TJ Matthews.
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1: From the MyBash area, here's your forecast for your Saturday afternoon. We're a bit breezy and partly sunny with highs to 75. Easterly winds today, 10 to 20 miles per hour. Breezy, partly cloudy conditions tonight, drop lows to 50. For tomorrow, Sunday, seeing more sunshine with high temperatures to 75. Partly cloudy Sunday night, low 55. High temperatures push toward 80 degrees Monday with a partly sunny day. That's your MyBash area forecast. I'm TJ Matthews.
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3: From the My Bash area, here's your forecast for your Saturday afternoon. We're a bit breezy and partly sunny with highs to 75. Easterly winds today, 10 to 20 miles per hour. Breezy, partly cloudy conditions tonight, drop lows to 50. For tomorrow, Sunday, seeing more sunshine with high temperatures to 75. Partly cloudy Sunday night, low 55. High temperatures push toward 80 degrees Monday with a partly sunny day. That's your My Bash area forecast. I'm TJ Matthews.
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3: From the Mibash area, here's your forecast for your Saturday afternoon. We're a bit breezy and partly sunny with highs to 75. Easterly winds today, 10 to 20 miles per hour. Breezy, partly cloudy conditions tonight, drop lows to 50. For tomorrow, Sunday, seeing more sunshine with high temperatures to 75. Partly cloudy Sunday night, low 55. High temperatures push toward 80 degrees Monday with a partly sunny day. That's your Mibash area forecast. I'm TJ Matthews.
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2: From the MyBash area, here's your forecast for your Saturday afternoon. We're a bit breezy and partly sunny with highs to 75. Easterly winds today, 10 to 20 miles per hour. Breezy, partly cloudy conditions tonight, drop lows to 50. For tomorrow, Sunday, seeing more sunshine with high temperatures to 75. Partly cloudy Sunday night, low 55. High temperatures push toward 80 degrees Monday with a partly sunny day. That's your MyBash area forecast. I'm TJ Matthews.
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2: From the Mibash area, here's your forecast. For tonight, thunderstorms likely and showers with a low of 65 degrees. Tomorrow, mostly cloudy with a chance of a late day thunderstorm and a high of 84. Tomorrow night, a slight chance of thunderstorms, then mostly cloudy after midnight and a low of 67. On Monday, a chance of showers throughout the day and a high of 85. That's your Mibash area forecast. I'm J.D. Allison.
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3: From the MyBash area, here's your forecast. For tonight, thunderstorms likely and showers with a low of 65 degrees. Tomorrow, mostly cloudy with a chance of a late day thunderstorm and a high of 84. Tomorrow night, a slight chance of thunderstorms, then mostly cloudy after midnight and a low of 67. On Monday, a chance of showers throughout the day and a high of 85. That's your MyBash area forecast. I'm J.D. Allison.
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3: From the Mibash area, here's your forecast. For tonight, thunderstorms likely and showers with a low of 65 degrees. Tomorrow, mostly cloudy with a chance of a late day thunderstorm and a high of 84. Tomorrow night, a slight chance of thunderstorms, then mostly cloudy after midnight and a low of 67. On Monday, a chance of showers throughout the day and a high of 85. That's your Mibash area forecast. I'm J.D. Allison.
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4: From the My Bash area, here's your forecast. For tonight, thunderstorms likely and showers with a low of 65 degrees. Tomorrow, mostly cloudy with a chance of a late day thunderstorm and a high of 84. Tomorrow night, a slight chance of thunderstorms, then mostly cloudy after midnight and a low of 67. On Monday, a chance of showers throughout the day and a high of 85. That's your My Bash area forecast. I'm J.D. Allison.
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